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Just get happy, you better chase all your cares away. 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Get ready for the judgment day. Forget your troubles, come on, get happy. Forget your troubles.

same. Call me Mr. Fame, call me what you like, as long as you call me time and again. Feel the presence of the aura of the man, not to compare. Lovely dying for a chance, just to touch your hand or a moment.

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I'd been married long time ago. Where did

I'll just tell her that I love her. She'll just turn and walk away. And I've already done my breaking down.